without stopping. No, I was glad the rain stopped dropping. Some was at the window, some was at the door. Some crying, no, can't you take on more? I know a crowd.

right through the palm of my hand. You got the strength to pull me under. A dark day is here to stay. I haven't chosen to be this way. Bring out